0: Thank you.
1: This is another brand new song we're going to do for you.
2: What, do you think we had writer's block or something? I mean,
1: this one is so new, it's still wet. In fact, we finished it yesterday, about 30 minutes before the show, and then I forgot the words.
2: If anything like that happens, by the way, this is television, so, you know, it. If we may do a song a second time, just if we feel like... I mean, not like we're going to screw up or anything, but, you know, the camera people, the house sound, something else might happen that requires us to do a song a second time, and if that's the case, we're going to do it. But I don't...
1: Two.